0: just south of Hillary's Boat Harbour. A lot of people saw it happen 15 metres offshore. Wildlife scientist Dr. Vanessa Perotta saying it's the fifth fatal attack this year in Australia.
1: This year has been one of those years where we need to really stop, reflect and go, what is the ocean doing?
0: Speaking to Channel 9 there, it's the second shark attack in WA in less than a week. Another man was bitten at Geraldton last Monday. Donald Trump claims the US is going to control Greenland, saying he's struck a deal with the Kingdom of Denmark. He's taken to Truth Social, saying we will immediately begin the process of developing a large military presence in the appropriate part of Greenland. The US president also banned CNN and two other major US media outlets from going to the White House. He says he's proud to do so, effective immediately.
2: Because they're fake news. You get so tired of reading and seeing fake news. When you look at CNN, it's just fake. That's why their ratings are no good.
0: And Princess Diana's brother is standing by his shocking claims about the king. Earl Spencer has told the BBC he is telling the truth after saying the then Prince of Wales said we'll forget her soon enough during a phone call about Princess Di's funeral. The Dockers are through to the AFL Grand Final following their 83-71 triumph over the Swans in their prelim at the SCG. Frio now just one win away from its maiden AFL Premiership. Midfielder Shea Bolton has told Seven they're daring to dream.
3: To win our first premiership is going to be crazy. And, you know, Andy and Nat, he wrote us a letter on our locker and said, you know, the first boys to win a premiership would be immortal. So, I can't wait to get there and just super excited.
0: And later today, the Hawks and the Brisbane Lions will meet at the MCG.
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5: Central Victoria weather, thanks to Prestige Jayco Bendigo.
6: Well, we've got an absolutely stunning day across Central Victoria today. Sunshine all the way. Heading for 23, Bendigo, Maryborough also 23, Castlemaine 22 and Ballarat chasing 21. Right now in Ballarat it's 15 and it's 16 degrees everywhere else. And it's a big good morning. It is Kylie on Gold Central Victoria, broadcasting live at Harvey Norman. It is the Harvey Norman Bendigo handball competition. We've been waiting for this for the last 3 weeks, and finally today is the day. And you know what Harvey Norman Kangaroo Flat are like? They absolutely love specials, and they've got a heap of Harvey Norman footy final specials all day today. We'll hook into some of those soon. Right now, let's start off the hour with Simply Minds, and don't forget about me. It is Gold Central Victoria. Good morning.

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FM 98.3, AM 1071. We are broadcasting live at Harvey Norman. And my goodness, have they got some amazing footy final specials. And may I add, what beautiful or cracking weather we've got for the finals today. The grand final, the big one at the QEO, of course. We've got Santos taking on Gisborne. And I believe it's Gisborne's last game ever in the Bendigo Football Netball League, because as of next year, they'll be jumping over to Ballarat's Footy League. Look, let's just run through some of the amazing specials in store here at Harvey Norman. They've huge deals across the entire store. 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But there's only one thing to do, and that is to come check it out at Harvey Norman. Our handball competition, by the way, will get underway at about 11, and hopefully we will know who the winner is by 12 p.m. and they will be walking away with some absolutely incredible prizes. It's all happening at Harvey Norman. It is their footy final specials. And let's hear from George Harrison now, and got my mind set on you on Gold Center Victory.

0: Nothing like a bit of akadaka on a beautiful Saturday morning across central Victoria. It's a long way to the top if you want a sausage roll, as they say. Gold Central Victoria, FM 98.3, AM 1071. We are live at Harvey Norman Kangaroo Flat today for their absolutely incredible footy final specials. And one department that are just going for gold today is the computer department. And Mark Pollard joins us, head of the computer department. Good morning, Mark. How you doing?
1: Hello, Kylie. Nice to see you.
0: Now, how exciting is this? Before we get into your specials, yeah, we've got the handball competition that's going to kick off at 11 a.m. We've got some of our competitors already practicing. How are you at handballing?
1: Not very good.
0: Is that why I've seen you more so hanging around in your computer area and not where the handball action is happening?
1: Absolutely. Get it a round ball, I'll be okay.
0: Of course. All right, let's talk through some of your amazing specials today at Harvey Norman.
1: Yeah, well, obviously, it's a footy finals week, and in the computer department, we have a clear-out sale currently on our core range computers that are in stock, most on sale, up to 20% off the normal competitive price. And it's all the big brands, you know, HP, Acer, Lenovo, Asus, and more. This includes our gaming computers, all-in-one computers, desktop computers, and yes, our laptop computers.
0: Fantastic. There's just so many that you are absolutely offering, for sure. And of course, let's just talk about the wonderful promotion that we've got to coincide with the handball competition.
1: That's right. If you come in wearing your favorite footy team's colors, today you get a further 5% off again. Now, obviously, there's some exclusions on that, but generally, it's 5% off the prices we've already got in the computer department. And so now's the time to upgrade your computer.
0: It absolutely is. And just before we wrap it up, Mark, the iPhone 18 Pro, it has been released.
1: That's
0: and
1: right,
0: I believe you've got some in stock.
1: We actually still, it's limited stock. It's very rare that we've got stock, after day one, but we've still got limited stock in stock, and we've got some great deals on that as well.
0: Fantastic. Another great reason to head to Harvey Norman Kangaroo Flat today for their footy final specials and, of course, the footy handball competition, which will kick off at 11 on Gold Central Victoria.
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0: This is Gold Central Victoria. We are live at Harvey Norman for some absolutely incredible footy final specials. And we're here as well because of the Harvey Norman footy handball competition, which will get underway in about 15 minutes time. We've got about 12 competitors and they are all vying it out to walk away. One lucky competitor will walk away with a Hisense 65-inch 4K smart TV, a Gasmate Halo 4 burner Barbie and an XLR outdoor ceramic glass heater. So they potentially can be having next weekend as a massive fun affair with family and friends around at theirs for a Barbie for the AFL grand final. One of the competitors, Danny from Gornong, joins me now. Danny, how are you feeling?
1: Oh, I'm not very confident. I've seen some of the people here today, some of these ex-footballers, and I think they're pretty good with the right elbow at the pub, and I reckon they'll be pretty good with the right elbow at the handball comp.
0: Tell me, what have you been doing in preparation for today?
1: Actually, not a great deal. I was going to sub in my young son who plays junior footy, but I thought, no, I'll give it a go. Gonna give the old blokes a go.
0: Good on you, Danny. Tell me, have you got room in your house for the amazing prizes up for grabs, that Hisense 65-inch 4K smart TV, the Gasmate 4-burner Barbie, and the XLR outdoor ceramic glass heater? Made plenty of room just in case.
1: Look, I've actually got a games room that has no TV in it, so I've got to get a TV into that room. So if I don't win one today, I might have to buy one.
0: Perfect. Thanks for the chat, Danny, and all the very best. You go and you better get some practice in before we officially kick off at 11.
1: Thanks very much.
0: This is Gold Central Victoria, Harvey Norman. 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

0: that the truth? Hold the line, Toto. This is Gold Centre Victoria, FM 98.3, AM 1071. We are live at Harvey Norman for the footy handball competition, which will get underway just after 11 this morning. All of our competitors at the moment are going through the pre-competition rules, and I don't know what they are because I can't hear them, but I can tell you Harvey Norman have got some amazing footy final specials today. 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So come to Harvey Norman today if you've got some time on your hands before the BFNL Grand Final. Sandhurst taking on Gisborne if you're going to that. There's some absolutely incredible specials right across the store. And of course, the Harvey Norman footy handball competition to get underway. Oh, in about 4 minutes' time. Let's check the news now. 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
2: Hi there, Alana McIntyre here with the latest. Donald Trump has announced he's reached an agreement to give the US permanent control over security and all other needs in Greenland. The leaders of Denmark and Greenland have indicated a deal is going to be signed in New York next week on the sidelines of the United Nations General Assembly. Meantime, Donald Trump has also announced he's banning CNN and two other media outlets from the White House, accusing them of delivering fake news. Authorities are yet to track down the shark believed to be behind a fatal shark attack in Perth after being ordered to destroy the animal. Beaches are still closed in parts of Perth after the male victim, understood to be in his 60s, was pulled under the water by the animal yesterday morning during a regular morning swim just south of Hillary's Boat Harbour. Briefly, Raptor Squad officers in New South Wales have charged four people from Victoria who allegedly travelled to Sydney to carry out criminal contracts linked to two shootings earlier this month, and Princess Diana's brother standing by his explosive claims about King Charles. Ahead of his book launch next week, Earl Spencer has told the BBC about a phone call he had with the then Prince of Wales shortly after Princess Diana died.
3: And then he said, "We'll forget her soon enough." After a stunned silence, I said, "I cannot believe you just said that."
2: The royals have released a statement saying His Majesty is mindful that the pain of fraternal grief can cloud reason and affect judgment. Dean Cox is left with a mix of pride and devastation after Sydney's AFL finals campaign came to an end. The Swans falling to Frio 83-71 in their prelim at the SCG. Their coach proud of the players who stepped up in the absence of the suspended Pullman Five.
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0: We are totally blessed today. There's no doubt about it. Just gorgeous and staying fine and sunny right throughout the afternoon. 23 the top for Bendigo today. Maribyrra chasing 23 as well. Castlemaine 22 and Ballarat 21. Right now in Bendigo and in Castlemaine, it is 18 degrees. And we're live at Harvey Norman for the footy handball competition, the much anticipated competition, may I add. All our competitors have lined up and they're just about ready to start. I'll hopefully be able to bring you some live action very soon. And of course, there's some amazing footy final specials to be had here at Harvey Norman all day today. And look, if you wear your footy colours, you'll receive 5% off sales over $500. 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Let's kick off the hour with Susie Quattro and Chris Norman. Gold Centre Victoria.

0: beautiful voice of Kelly Clarkson, Because I Love You. This is Gold Central Victoria. And if you heard some noise in the background, you're not hearing things because we are live at Harvey Norman for the footy final specials. The handball competition, which you've been waiting for the last 3 weeks, is finally here. We've got a huge crowd here, haven't we, everybody? Who's this fella up at the moment?
1: Dave.
0: We've got Dave. Dave, how are you feeling just before you handball your next ball?
1: I'm very well. No worries at all.
0: Are you confident, Dave?
1: With the right hand, no worries.
0: Awesome. Awesome. So the goal is, with all of our 15 competitors, they've got to do 5 handballs with the left hand.

5 with the right, and then our top scorers will go into our grand final. They'll do 3 from their left and 3 from the right, and of course the top scorer will walk away, all thanks to Harvey Norman, with a Hisense 65-inch 4K smart TV, a Gasmate Halo 4 burner Barbie, and an Excel Air outdoor ceramic glass heater. It is all happening here at Harvey Norman. We've probably got about another, I'd say, 40 minutes until we have the winner. And, that lucky person is just going to, well, their day is going to be made. Their year is going to be made. And I must just quickly say, too, here at Harvey Norman, the specials are absolutely incredible. 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

cheers to those moments in music you just have to crank up. Born to be alive. Born to be alive. Better music and more of it.

0: It's the Cat remembering those old school days on Gold Centre Victoria. FM 98.3 AM 1071. We are live at Harvey Norman Footy Final Fever. Harvey Norman knows how to do it. There's no doubt about that. We have just wrapped up round one, which means we're about to lead into the grand final here at the handball competition. And this means that we're going to have a winner soon. Isn't that right, Mark Pollard, joining me from the computer department?
1: Absolutely right, Kylie. And I tell you, the winner's not me. I'm not very good at this game.
0: But it's pretty close, isn't it, at the moment?
1: It's a very good game, yes. And everybody's anticipating to see who got into the grand final as to tighten up the scores.
0: And I must add that there's only three people that make it into the grand final. So it's going to be quite tight. And they'll have three handballs on their left hand, three on their right. And the one that gets the most scores will walk away today with the amazing Hisense 65-inch 4K smart TV, the Gasmate Halo 4 burner Barbie, and an Excel Air outdoor ceramic glass heater. All thanks to Harvey Norman. And we must not forget to mention the meat tray. Yes, we've got an incredible meat tray, thanks to Emily and Mark and all the crew at Central Vic Meat. So thank you, guys. By the way, they are open today until 12 o'clock. So you've got half an hour if you'd like to get yourself there. But as I said, we are at Harvey Norman, of course. And Mark, just run us through some of your incredible other specials that we didn't get to mention before in your computer department.
1: That's right, Kylie. And you know what? If you're not good at football and this handball game, don't worry about it. Everybody's a winner. We're on mobile phone plans. You get up to $1,500 Harvey Norman voucher when you bring your number across to us.
0: Oh, wow.
1: Yep. 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
0: into.
1: That is
0: awesome. Mobile phone plans get up to $1,500 in a voucher.
1: That's right.
0: If you bring your number across. Whoa.
1: Absolutely.
0: That's a no-brainer, hey?
1: It's a no-brainer. We had a couple in yesterday that were with Telstra. They brought the numbers across and bought themselves a 100-inch TV.
0: Oh, my goodness.
1: There's one on sale for $3,000, and that's exactly how much they had. Yeah, brilliant.
0: Because of the savings. That's incredible.
1: Yeah. Now, look, if you do the calculation on that deal, Kylie, that's if you take the $1,500 into account, it actually works out to be $3,766 per month over the 36 months. So take that $1,500 into account, take it off the total amount you'll pay over the 3 years, and it works out at $3,766, and that's worth 150 gig of data
0: with
1: a premium platform like Optus.
0: Yeah, that's absolutely incredible. Yep. And you can deal the deal today with Mark in the computer department here at Harvey Norman. We're here for the football handball competition, of course, and all the specials. What time are you open until today?
1: We're up until 5.
0: Awesome. That gives you plenty of time to get your act together and get to Harvey Norman in Kangaroo Flat today. This is Gold Central Victoria.
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0: music from Mondo Rock, Come See the Boy. It is Gold Central Victoria, FM 98.3, AM 1071. We are live from Harvey Norman, Kangaroo Flat, footy finals, fever. Incredible day weather-wise too. And I can't believe it, but our handball competition has wrapped up. It is all over. Just moments ago, we had a fella, a local fella, Peter Clark, take it out. And Peter joins me now. How are you feeling, Peter?
1: Yeah, not too bad.
0: You're a big winner. You've picked up a Hisense 65-inch 4K smart TV, a Gasmate Halo 4 burner Barbie, and an XLR outdoor ceramic glass heater. Will you be setting it all up today?
1: Maybe.
0: And we can't forget, all thanks to Central Vic Meats, Emily and Mark there have thrown in an amazing meat tray worth probably about $2,000. No, maybe not that much, but gee, it's a big, isn't it?
1: No, it certainly is.
0: So Barbie around at yours today?
1: Maybe, I think, yeah.
0: What's this maybe business? Come on.
1: Might leave it for the grand final next week.
0: Of course, yeah. Who do you barrack for?
1: Collingwood.
0: Oh, you and me both.
1: Yeah.
0: Yeah, what a shame that we're nowhere near the finals or the grand final.
1: No pressure this year.
0: Hey, just on local footy, you actually play. You're a Masters man.
1: Yeah, actually still play, Masters footy for Bendigo, yeah.
0: Yeah, hence the reason why you won the handball competition at Harvey Norman this Arvo.
1: Yeah, maybe still got a little bit of form left.
0: Yeah, we can tell. What was your score?
1: 48, I believe.
0: 48, yeah. Yeah, a little bit older than what I...
1: My age.
0: No, I don't want to know your age.
1: I'm saying score.
0: I'm saying 48, less than your age.
1: No, a little bit more than that.
0: Is there anyone you'd like to thank?
1: Certainly, Gold FM and Harvey Norman. Yeah, Central Vic Meats.
0: Excellent. That's awesome. Oh, that's what we wanted. We wanted those thank yous for all three. And look, well done. Congratulations. We love the fact that you've been a part of the Harvey Norman handball competition. And more importantly, that you're the big winner and a humble winner you are.
1: No worries. Thank you.
0: Awesome. We're live still at Harvey Norman until 1. Huge sales. Of course, celebrating the football season, specials right across the store, and we'll crack into what we've got on offer in about 10 minutes right here on Central Victoria.
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0: Gold Centre Victoria with ELO and Livin' Thing. We are still live at Harvey Norman. The handball footy competition is over. We have a winner in Peter Clark who walked away today, all thanks to Harvey Norman with a Hisense 65-inch 4K smart TV, a Gasmate Halo, four burner Barbie, and an Excel Air outdoor ceramic glass heater. And we can't forget, all thanks to Central Vic Meats, he also walked away with a massive meat tray. And I pressed him before asking when was he going to set it all up. I said today, he said maybe, but he will definitely have it all fired up for the AFL Grand Final next weekend. And we'll have more from Harvey Norman after the news.
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2: Hi there, Alana McIntyre here with the latest. A deal between the US and Denmark over Greenland is set to be signed next week. Donald Trump says the agreement is going to grant the US permanent control over security and all other needs. Denmark's Prime Minister has confirmed an agreement will be signed at the United Nations General Assembly next week in NYC. The announcement came shortly after Donald Trump announced plans to ban CNN and two other major US media outlets from the White House. Trump saying CNN, MS Now and Politico shouldn't be able to constantly write or report fiction and lies. Princess Diana's brother's doubling down on the claims he's made in his new book about King Charles. Earl Spencer has told the BBC about a phone call he had days after Diana's death back in 1997. He says the then Prince of Wales told him, "We'll forget her soon enough."
3: I can tell you here and now, those are exactly the words he said. I've only ever had two calls on the line with Prince Charles at any stage of my life. I was hyper alert to what he was saying.
2: Authorities are still searching for a shark measuring up to 6 metres long following a fatal attack at a popular beach in Perth. Witnesses say the male victim was dragged under the water repeatedly yesterday just south of Hillary's Boat Harbour. The Sorrento Beach tragedy is the fifth deadly shark attack in Australia this year. And the Prime Minister is heading to the US, going to California first. Anthony Albanese is due to meet the boss of Apple to discuss online safety. Day is riding the wave of the Hawks finals charge after injury robbed him of previous tilts in September. The star midfielder makes his first appearance in a prelim against Brisbane at the G, telling Seven he's savouring every moment.
4: The hard thing at the time is not knowing if you'll get there in the end, and a bit of relief as well.
2: Fremantle is through to the AFL Grand Final after beating the Swans at the SCG.
1: 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Gold Central Victoria weather for the Courthouse Hotel, Pall Mall, Bendigo.
0: Well, it is an absolutely stunning day across Gold Central Victoria today. Staying sunny, 23, the top for Bendigo and Maryborough. Castlemaine heading for 22 and Ballarat 21. Ballarat's nearly here, reached their top at 20 right now. Castlemaine, it's 21. Maryborough 22 and Bendigo currently 20 degrees. And we are still live at Harvey Norman. It is all about footy final specials. The handball competition has been run and won. And Peter Clark of Mandurang was very, very, very excited to walk away with the three big ticket items today. And there's plenty of amazing specials right across the store for their footy final specials. And we'll get into those soon. In the meantime, here's Bill Medley and Jennifer Warren on Gold Centre Victoria.

Centre, Victoria. FM 98.3 AM 1071. The Eagles on your Saturday afternoon. New kid in town. Where we are at, an old kid in town. He's been here for ages. Is it a he, though, or is it a she? I'm talking about Harvey Norman. We're here live for their footy final specials. We had the handball competition earlier, and Peter Clark of Maiden Gully was the lucky winner. He just blitzed it and walked away with some amazing prizes. A Hisense 65-inch 4K smart TV, a Gasmate Halo 4 Bernie Barbie, and an XL Air outdoor ceramic glass heater. And we can't forget as well, thanks to Central Vic Meats, he walked away with a massive meat tray. So the specials here, Harvey Norman, open until 5 p.m. this afternoon. There's plenty of parking out the front. The barbecue area is actually packed with everything you need for entertaining this season, with big brands including Gasmate, Beefeater, Kamado Joe and Ninja. 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It's absolutely amazing. 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Harvey Norman, it's a place to be this afternoon. If you can squeeze in a shop before you're heading to the BFNL Grand Final at the QEO, between Sandhurst and Gisborne, well, that would be good. We'll see you soon. Right now, he's Dead or Alive. And you spin me round on Gold Centre Victoria. On your Saturday, we're live at Harvey Norman.

0: Oh, sorry about that. I was just saying goodbye to some lovely customers here at Harvey Norman, because that's where we are, Gold Centre Victoria. We are live. Yes, and we've been here for the footy handball competition. And Peter Clark, he was the big winner. And what a happy guy he was. And why wouldn't he be walking away with the Hisense 65-inch 4K smart TV, the Gasmate Halo 4 burner barbie, and an XLR outdoor ceramic glass heater. And look, there's plenty of specials to be had here at Harvey Norman this afternoon. They are open till 5. You can't miss them on the highway, Kangaroo Flat. And I spoke to Mark earlier from the computer department, and he said that they've got a clear-out sale on right now. Their core range computers in stock, with most on sale up to 20% off their normal competitive price. So that's a massive saving in itself. All the big brands, we're talking HP, Acer, Lenovo, Asus, and more. And this includes their gaming computers, all-in-one computer, desktop computers, and yes, they've even got laptop computers. And look, if you're in the market for the brand new iPhone 18, which was released last week, they've got a limited stock. Yes, there's not too many places in this beautiful city of ours where you can pick up the brand new iPhone 18. However, Harvey Norman Kangaroo Flat is one of them. As I said, they're open till 5 p.m. today. We're here until 1. This is Gold Centre Victoria.
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0: nice was that? Hearing Rocking Rod Stewart on your Saturday afternoon across central Victoria with Maggie May. 81 he is. I was just talking to a colleague of mine, Mick, and we were debating about his age. And, yeah, we hit the Google and we can say that he's definitely 81. Unfortunately, probably hasn't got too many live shows left in him. Hey, we are live at Harvey Norman. Footy Finals Fever. That's what it's all about, with Footy Finals specials right across the entire store. We're talking in the first furniture department, dining, bedding, kitchens, laundry, computers, mobile phones, huge TVs up to 100 inches, and the best display of Barbies and outdoor settings in Bendigo. And that is so truthful. I've just been in that department, checked it all out, and I was frothing at the mouth with looking at all their wonderful barbecues. 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And the best thing is they're open until 5 p.m. the Savo. So if you are heading to the QEO for the massive big grand final against Sandhurst and Gisborne today, and you've got a bit of time to kill beforehand, Harvey Norman. I know it's not on your way, unless, of course, you live out in the sticks a bit, but certainly worth the drive if you want to take advantage of some of their absolutely fantastic footy finals specials at Harvey Norman all day today.
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2: Your family were enjoying a vacation in Turkey when the neighbours phoned to say that they'd found her cat, Ted, drowned in their pond. So the lady arranged for her pet to be cremated and then went on with the holiday. But 4 days later, her cat sitter called her to say Ted has just walked through the cat flap. She'd paid £130 to cremate someone else's cat. After returning home, she collected the remains, which had been labelled Not Dead Ted.
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cheers to those moments in music you just have to crank up. I'm so excited, and I just can't hide. Better music and more of it.

0: on you, Steve. Steve Winwood and Valerie on Gold Centre Victoria. Well, that's nearly it for us at Harvey Norman today. Got to head back to the studio, sticking around for another couple of hours. But Harvey Norman, it's open until 5 this afternoon, of course, taking advantage of the footy finals with footy finest specials galore right across the entire store. There's plenty of parking out the front and they are open until 5 this afternoon. And don't forget, with their mobile phone plans, you can get up to $1,500 HN voucher when you bring your number across to Harvey Norman. So this plan is with the premium platform Optus for over 36 months at $79 per month. That's a fixed rate considering all the telco price rises. So just bear that one in mind. Oh, did I mention that Harvey Norman are open until 5 to Savo? See ya. Have a good one and I'll catch you soon.
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2: I'm John Fabris. Australia's PMs landed in California ahead of the UN General Assembly with world leaders. Anthony Albanese has AI on the agenda.
3: We need to make sure we shape its use in the interests of humanity rather than allow it to shape us.
2: WA's fisheries minister's given the go-ahead to destroy a shark that killed a 63-year-old man off a Perth beach yesterday. It's thought to be a great white up to 6 metres long. These locals spoke to Seven.
4: It's like a scene off Jaws, where a body is then getting flicked around like a rag doll.
5: It's very sad and very scary because a lot of people swim here.
2: And America's poised to re-establish the type of large military presence it had mid-last century in Greenland as President Trump announces a deal with Denmark. Republican Congressman Byron Donalds telling Fox it's a win for national security.
6: These kind of deals actually allow for peace to be maintained globally once everybody kind of knows very clearly what the boundaries are.
7: Frio will find out its AFL Grand Final opponent today when Hawthorn and Brisbane to battle at the MCG. The Dockers are within striking distance of a maiden flag and coach Justin Longmuir is grateful to have 8 days to prepare.
8: Charter flights have all been mapped out. A lot of the work has been done behind the scenes already. So, yeah, we'll get the players tomorrow, outline the schedule, get them in here probably Sunday and talk about the week and some of the distractions and draw on some of the experiences within the four walls to be able to help prepare the players.
7: Hawthorn has snapped North Melbourne's 32-game AFLW winning streak, the reigning premiers suffering a 7-point loss in Cairns. Roos coach Darren Crocker admitting it was a sluggish performance.
9: Our fundamentals were poor. We fumbled, we dropped marks, we missed handballs, we missed kicks, so our fundamentals were down.
7: Travis Head bringing up a century to guide Australia to an 84-run win over Zimbabwe in the second ODI. The Aussies posting 356 before the bowlers buried the home side. And the Roosters to tackle the Sharks in tonight's sudden death NRL final in Sydney. That's sport. I'm Harrison Preve.
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1: Cold Central Victoria weather, thanks to Prestige Jayco Bendigo.
14: Sunny this afternoon, Bendigo and Maribor 23, Casmate 22 and Ballarat 21. Tomorrow a sunny day, Bendigo and Maribor 26, Casmate tomorrow a top of 25 and Ballarat 23.
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0: Such a timeless song. It's so good. In Excess and Never Tear Us Apart on Gold Central Victoria. It is Kylie this afternoon. And gee, have we been absolutely spoiled with our weather. Just incredible. All in time, of course, for some big events happening across our beautiful city and beyond this weekend, including Bendigo celebrating 175 years of gold. Yes, it was discovered back in 1851 in Golden Square, somewhere near our studios, I believe. And to celebrate, there's gold panning happening in Roslyn Park, special illuminations too at the Golden Dragon Museum, and plenty of other wonderful events to celebrate that milestone. For more information, just head to bendigo.vic.gov.au. Kim Mazzell not too far away, and next, Van Morrison on Gold Central Victoria.
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0: distinct sound of Ivor Davies, Ice House and Crazy on Gold Centre Victoria, followed on from the Rolling Stones and I Can't Get No Satisfaction. Well, plenty of satisfaction this afternoon for whoever it is crowned the top team for the Bendigo Football Netball League for 2026. We've got Sandhurst taking on Gisborne, the big GF at, I was going to say the G then, at the QEO from 2:20. And then in the netball, Kangaroo Flat taking on Sandhurst at 3:20. So it's all happening today, the BFNL Grand Finals. And if you support any of those teams that are playing, I hope that they come through for you. The Police are next on Gold Centre Victoria.
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1: I'm John Fabris. Hunters on in WA for a killer shark that claimed the life of a 63-year-old man off a Perth beach yesterday. State Fisheries Minister Jackie Jarvis has ordered it be destroyed.
2: Setting drum lines, this capture gear is what DPIRD do on a regular basis when they are tagging sharks. They are well versed in doing this operation.
1: Another extension of the relaxing of minimum stock holding of fuel is being granted. Federal Energy Minister Chris Bowen pushing it out to the end of January.
3: While Australia's fuel security system remains very strong, there does remain pressure internationally, and I think it's appropriate to give those fuel companies that just little bit of extra flexibility.
1: And world leaders, including Anthony Albanese, are assembling in the US for the UN General Assembly in New York. The PM's ready to discuss various topics.
4: Artificial intelligence and making sure that we seize the opportunities whilst being very conscious about mitigating the risks, part of the global discussion that's taking place.
5: The Hawks are bracing for the Lions to clamp down on their stars in the Twilight AFL preliminary final at the MCG. Coach Sam Mitchell expecting midfielder Jai Newcombe to be hunted by Brisbane star Josh Dunkley.
6: Dunks has been amazing for a long time, and I'm glad he gets some credit from the outside world, because he's a player who, when you watch as a coach, you love what he does.
5: The winner to face the Dockers, who are on the cusp of immortality following their 83-71 triumph over the Swans. Frio now just one win away from its maiden premiership, and midfielder Shea Bolton has told Seven they're daring to dream.
7: To win our first premiership is going to be crazy, and Andy and Nat, he wrote us a letter on our locker and said the first boys to win a premiership would be immortal, so can't wait to get there and just super excited.
5: Round 6 of the AFLW has resumed. Collingwood is trailing Geelong by 3 points in the third quarter, while Melbourne's up by 10 over Carlton in the second term. And Queensland is facing Victoria in the One Day Cup season opener at Allan Border Field. That's Sport, I'm Harrison Preeves.
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9: Sunny this afternoon, Bendigo and Maribor 23, Casmain 22 and Ballarat 21. Tomorrow a sunny day, Bendigo and Maribor 26, Casmain tomorrow a top of 25 and Ballarat 23.
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0: have every confidence that if you love the Angels, you would have loved hearing that song. We've got to get out of this place on Gold Central Victoria, and we don't got to go anywhere. We've got absolutely so many wonderful things happening across Gold Central Victoria this weekend. The weather's turned it on for us as well, and I do believe that the BFNL Grand Final is underway. Yes, the siren has sounded. Of course, Sandhurst taking on Gisborne. Very, very nerve-wracking for you if you follow either of those teams. Of course, in the netball, A-grade netball, that's on a little bit later, the Savo, Kangaroo Flat and Sandhurst. And we wish all the teams all the very best. Hey, Billy Ocean, not too far away. And next, we'll serve up ABBA on Gold Central Victoria.
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2: Teacher has come up with a very interesting idea for her children who may need to let Fluffy off the chain. She's created a gas station if the kiddies are popping off. This area is marked with a sign that reads Gusty Winds Area, and students are not required to raise their hands to ask permission to visit the gas station. And the students, well, they've just taken the corner in their stride, as opposed to in their strides.
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0: I'm so glad we got to sneak that song in this afternoon. One of my faves, Dexy's Midnight Runners and Come On, Eileen. Well, that is about it for me this afternoon. Thanks so much for your company. If you're out and about, you're in the car at the moment, you're on the way to catch the rest of the BFNL Grand Final, or you're heading to Rosie Park to do some gold panning, celebrating 175 years since gold was discovered here in Bendigo, have fun and take care.
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1: I'm John Fabris, the PM's touchdown in America, where he's joining world leaders with the UN General Assembly. First, he's to meet with Apple bosses to discuss tech.
2: Tomorrow, here in San Francisco, will be an important day looking at new technology and how we make sure we protect children in particular.
1: An update on Australia's fuel supplies finds 41 days of petrol in reserve, 31 for diesel and 32 of jet fuel. While calling those numbers strong, Energy Minister Chris Bowen is giving fuel companies ongoing leeway on minimum fuel stock obligations.
3: They have taken a decision to extend that relaxation until the end of January.
1: And the US and Denmark are to sign a deal allowing for America to rebuild its military presence in Greenland. Republican Congressman Byron Donalds telling Fox it's strategically important.
4: Anytime we can get an opportunity to make sure that we have abilities to continue to defend our homeland in a peaceful way, it's always good news. Kudos to President Trump and his team.
5: Lions aren't getting caught up in the prospect of a three-peat. Brisbane battles Hawthorn in a twilight AFL prelim at the G. Midfielder Hugh McCluggage says they're motivated by the challenge in front of them.
6: The prelim's always great games because a grand final on the line is enough motivation more than anything else. I think you want to get back there and experience that again, and we're no different to any other team, the Hawks.
5: Sydney suspended Pullman Five are expected to be back at the club for the start of pre-season training. Isaac Heaney, Chad Warner, Nick Blakey, James Jordan and Riley Bice missing the Swans' loss to Frio last night. With new score for reporting, they're due to return in November. The group was stood down last month for breaching the club's behavioural standards amid an ongoing police investigation into sexual assault allegations. To the AFLW, where Geelong is hammering Collingwood by 41 points in the final quarter. Elsewhere, the D's up by 23 over the Blues in the fourth term. And switching codes, the Roosters and Sharks to meet in tonight's NRL sudden death semi-final at the SFS. That's sport. I'm Harrison Preve.
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8: Sunny this afternoon. Bendigo and Maribor 23. Casmain 22 and Ballarat 21. Tomorrow a sunny day. Bendigo and Maribor 26. Casmain tomorrow a top of 25 and Ballarat 23.
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21: This is the show with a reason for every song we play. Anastasia is on our birthday list this week. Everybody who's been celebrating a birthday gets mentioned towards the end of the show. Anastasia's in a very special position as our feature artist as well for the very first time. I got a great defining moment for an Aussie anthem released 40 years ago coming up very soon. The Aussie Top 5 recap comes to us from September 18, 1989, and the AC/DC album that was in part named after a character in a cartoon is our classic album double. We're talking Dirty Deeds, Done Dirt Cheap, released 50 years ago this week. But let's start with a trio of firsts. First up, One Hit Wonders, Wild Cherry, hit number one in America this week 50 years ago with Play That Funky Music. Welcome to This Week in Music.

0: There's a trio of firsts to start this week in music. Fame gave David Bowie his first American number one hit single this week in 75. The song was co-written by John Lennon and features John doing the fame bits throughout. Robbie Williams got his first solo UK number one in 1998 in Millennium, and One Hit Wonder's Wild Cherry topped the American chart for the first and only time in 1976 with Play That Funky Music.
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0: And for the first time, Anastasia is our feature artist this weekend. She's on the birthday list and in part thanks her mum's church for her singing style.
7: She was a mom of three, and then she had a friend that was a mom of four, and they were both in their 20s. And so they were like, let's find a church so that we can put our kids in the nursery and we can sing to Jesus for 3 hours. And so my mom often found solace in going to Baptist churches and be like, Jesus. And so there, me in the back seat singing, hey, you, like slow vibrato, like the church girls, like, yeah, for me. So I'd hear it and it was like over and over again, and they repeat a lot of stuff in church. So I was just like, meh, meh, meh. She's like, oh, wow, this one's a singer. Everyone told me that I could sing. So it wasn't an unknown fact, but I thought it was a choice.
0: Great voice and a great feature artist this weekend. It's Anastasia on our birthday list on This Week in Music.

0: week in music, there's Anastasia on our birthday list and the feature artist this week. Everybody who's been blowing out candles or eating cake gets a mention before the end of the show. Going to spend some time with Ed Kowalczyk from Live a little later this hour. And up next, our defining moments, 40 years in the making for John Farnham fans.
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0: This is a great defining moment. This week, 40 years ago, 1986, John Farnham's You're the Voice was released. It began the Farnsey comeback, but getting the song on radio, let alone onto the charts, wasn't an easy thing. Here's John Farnham, Chris Thompson, one of the guys who wrote the song, then Gaynor and Glenn Wheatley.
17: I don't know what's in a song that delivers it to people's imagination. I really don't know. I have a concept of the song. I had when I first heard it. I thought it was a great song. I thought it was a hit song. Fortunately, it captured people's imagination and became a hit song.
18: My publishing company said, John Farnham has recorded You're the Voice. Is it okay to give him permission? And I said, no.
19: We went ahead and did it anyway.
20: You know, this song was so important to us, and we loved it. It was on high rotation in the car, you know, on the CD player at home. We loved the song. So Glenn said, I really want to be in the studio when you put it down. We had actually been to a dinner, and we left the dinner, and Ross said, listen, we've sort of put it down, come and have a listen. And it just wasn't as good as the demo. And so he sort of went, okay. He went back into the studio and put the cans on, turned all the lights out and belted out what is, you know, the vocal that we have today.
21: And he sang the living hell out of that song.
0: Yeah, it is an unofficial Australian national anthem, isn't it? Released 40 years ago this week, here's You're the Voice. It's This Week in Music.

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0: This week in Music's On, there's some T-Rex for you this weekend. Mark Boland died in a car accident this week back in 1977. That's Children of the Revolution. It's Jason Staveley here. The latest music news coming up for you next hour and the Aussie Top 5. What was number one in Australia this week in 1989? I'll play that for you. And we've got a heavenly birthday to acknowledge as well before too long.
1: There's a song. Just have to name it. 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It could be easy. 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The Mystery Song. 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

0: It's This Week in Music. There's George Michael. He got his second British number one album this week back in 1990 in Listen Without Prejudice Volume 1. You might have heard that there's a George Michael concert movie coming towards the end of the year to commemorate the 10th anniversary of his death on Christmas Day. That's true. It'll be out on November 6 and features footage from a couple of shows he did on the Faith Tour back in Paris in 1988. I'm very much looking forward to seeing that.
1: This week in music.
0: Well, the Lookout Tour hits Australia's shores in March. Great lineup. Linda Perry and Four Non Blondes, Stone Temple Pilots, and Ed Kowalczyk and his band live.
2: I am so excited about this lineup. I'm good buddies with the guys in Stone Temple Pilots. We've toured here in the States together a few years ago. I've never toured with Linda and Four Non Blondes, and I've never even met Linda yet. Yeah, I'm really looking forward to not only meeting her, but the whole tour. The lineup's just stunning.
0: It is, isn't it? She's got a great voice. She writes some bloody brilliant songs as well. And the thing I love about Linda is she's very outspoken. Don't know whether you've heard her in interviews, but she calls a spade a spade.
2: Yeah, she's got that grit.
0: So when you are on tour, and you know, it all kind of points to that, 90 minutes or 2 hours at the end of the day, do you get much of an opportunity to explore your surroundings?
2: In Australia, you know, first of all, when you land, you're dealing with, you know, the flip around the time. So, you know, that can turn into the never-ending night. Sometimes when the schedule's really intense on tour, you really feel like you're only in the venue and the bus. And we've did a tour in Canada earlier this year where I felt like I didn't see the sun for about 6 days. And I was starting to kind of go crazy from it. And I was like, you know, I need to get out of here and get some fresh air because I've just been seeing the stage and the bus for about way too long here. Australia's amazing. I love to get, when we get our days off and we get to explore, it's my favorite place.
0: Take me back to 1984, if you can, to when the band got put together. What were you listening to that sort of inspired you to form the band?
2: Wow. Well, there's so many artists. That was such a obviously formative time, right around 16, 17 years old. We had the band going, and what are we going to sound like? My background was kind of like a weird mix of, like, I was into heavy metal. I loved, you know, Ozzy Osbourne when I was in seventh and eighth grade, and then I evolved into more of the college alternative, you know, thinking man's rock of REM and the Smiths and U2 and The Cure in the mid-80s. So it was sort of like this mix of, like, you know, stuff. I was never super into the hair metal or anything of that era. I always wanted the more hard rock and the more alternative stuff.
0: I was thinking about it with, like, Throwing Copper. It was, you know, 10 years after you'd formed. It must have been, I don't know, what was the sensation realizing that from where you started to where alternative or modern rock or grunge or whatever you want to call, whatever label you want to give it of that, you know, 93, 94 era, was it a case of tastes finally caught up to where you were? Like, it must have been
2: It felt like that. Yeah, it felt like exactly like that because, you know, I remember, like, buying REM's, you know, early records and being, and my first record was Light Switch Pageant from them, 1984. And they were my band. You know, they were like, they weren't very famous then. They were still in that college rock kind of thing. And I'll never forget when, you know, bah, bah, bah, bah, bah, the one I love, you know, came on. It was on the top 40 radio. And I thought, wow, yeah, the world kind of finally caught up to what I knew was already good. You know, it's like, wow, here we go. The unstoppable wave of 90s rock started a few years after that, you know, in the early 90s.
0: It must have been nice to have been caught up on that wave at last.
2: Absolutely. Yeah, it felt great. It was a really inspirational time. There's so many incredible artists. They were just falling out of the trees, man. They were everywhere.
0: Ed Kowalczyk from Live, who are on the bill at Lookout with Stone Temple Pilots, Four Non Blondes, Magic Dirt are there as well. 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

0: This Week in Music, with a reason for every song we play. Kate Bush is on the list this weekend as she put out her fifth album, The Hounds of Love, this week in 1985. Went on to have New Musical Express place it at number 48 on their 500 Greatest Albums of All Time list. From it, that's running up that hill. You got Jason Staveley on the subject of great albums. Dirty Deeds Done Dirt Cheap from AC/DC was released 50 years ago this week. It's our classic album double a little later on. Latest music news is on the way. And up next, I'll play you Cher's biggest hit, a song that she had to sort out some of the lyrics for.
1: Believe was a mess. A girl can be heartbroken over a guy for one verse. That's it. And they had her heartbroken for both verses. And I went, that.
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3: Men generally sneeze a lot louder than women. 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We do it to scare off unwanted beasts. Oh, and men, as one gets a wee bit older too, just watch out for a bit of a backfire after you sneeze.
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3: I'm John Fabris. Anthony Albanese's arrived in America, where AI and tech will be part of discussions at the UN General Assembly. The PM starting in California for a meeting with Apple.
4: Australia is seen as a world leader when it comes to digital safety, particularly with regard to children. Other nations are reaching out, looking at the work that Australia has done.
3: A large shark is to be killed if found in the wake of its fatal attack on a 63-year-old man yesterday at a Perth beach. WA's Fisheries Minister issuing the destroy order.
5: I consider the exceptional circumstances of the attack, the hazard posed by the shark and the potential recovery of coronial evidence.
3: And questions arise over whether President Trump's ban on three media outlets, including CNN from the White House, is legal. Donald Trump accuses them of fake news while here in Australia. Labor Minister Chris Bowen advocates for journalistic freedom.
6: What happens in other countries is a matter for them, but in Australia, every politician should be subject to scrutiny.
7: Hawthorn is hoping to feed off the energy of the MCG crowd in its AFL prelim against Brisbane. Coach Sam Mitchell says his players are embracing the twilight blockbuster.
8: To me, preliminary finals are the greatest game to go to as a fan because 90% of the crowd goes for one of the two teams playing, and hopefully 90% of that 90% goes for us.
7: The winner battles the Dockers in next Saturday's decider. Coach Justin Longmuir grateful to have plenty of time to prepare.
9: The charter flights have all been mapped out. A lot of the work has been done behind the scenes already. So, yeah, we'll get the players tomorrow, outline the schedule, get them in here probably Sunday and talk about the week and some of the distractions and how we're going to handle it and draw on some of the experiences within the four walls to be able to help prepare the players.
7: To the AFLW, where Geelong has smashed Collingwood 90-49. The Demons clinching a 34-point win over the Blues. And the NBL season tips off. Melbourne United taking on the Adelaide 36ers this evening at John Cain Arena, while the Perth Wildcats host South East Melbourne Phoenix in the late match. That's sport. I'm Harrison Preve.
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0: Gold Central Victoria weather, thanks to Prestige Jayco Bendigo.
13: Sunny this afternoon and fine tonight. Tomorrow, a sunny day. Bendigo and Maribor heading for 26 tomorrow. Castlemaine 25 and Ballarat 23. Overnight tonight, Ballarat 9. Bendigo, a low of 7.
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19: Going to check the latest music news for you this hour and play the number one song in Australia from the 18th of September 1989 as we recap the Aussie chart from that week. Let's get back to the music, though, with Cher. We play her because the computer program called AutoTune that she made very famous in the late 90s was released this week back in 1997. Found this on YouTube.
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21: Pitch correction. Is it a euphemism for fixing bad singers?
22: Yes, we fix bad singers.
20: You're changing the frequency of the sound that came out of my vocal cords.
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23: Christmas, Christmas.
20: Changing pitch isn't new. You can change someone's voice by fast-forwarding on a tape recorder. But you'd sound like, well, a chipmunk. pitch correction software lets you change the pitch while keeping the essential tone of a voice the same.
21: You're telling me a singer can sing into a microphone a bad note and out the speakers comes a good note?
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21: Now that's evil.
17: To modify something isn't necessarily evil. My wife wears makeup. Is that evil?
19: He is a very brave man saying something like that. Anyway, on the anniversary of Auto-Tune's release, here's Cher. It's This Week in Music.

0: It's This Week in Music. There's Kiss, who this week in 1983 appeared publicly for the very first time without their makeup. They did that at an MTV press conference as they moved into their unmasked era.
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0: Yeah, Anastasia's on our birthday list. We check everybody who's been celebrating towards the end of the show. Here she is explaining how she cut her teeth before becoming famous.
8: I did weddings and special parties, so I was a band singer, you know, so I sang everybody else's songs with, you know, people that would just get hired for the gig. And I did Arnold Schwarzenegger's birthday party, let's get that straight. And I sang, I want to say I sang an En Vogue song, but I keep saying, what a man, what a man. But I feel like that's a rap song. So maybe I just have to listen to En Vogue to know. But maybe it was Salt and Pepper. But he had me sing it over and over again. They keep saying 12. I definitely, it wasn't 12, but a lot of times. More than I've ever sang a song in a night. They called it his song. What that did for me is I found my sound. When producers were approaching me, I was just sort of singing what they wanted me to sing and not really understanding, because I could do a lot of things. And only until I went

0: into a booth and wrote my own song, did I come into my own voice. I knew what my sound was because I sang everybody else's songs like me. So once I sang a me song, that's what it sounded like.
1: Great voice. Anastasia's on our birthday list and our feature artist on This Week in Music.

0: This week in music, there's John Waite, number one in America this week in 84 with Missing You. It's Jason Staveley here. There's a very well-known AC/DC album that in part can thank a cartoon from 1962 for its title. The name of the cartoon was Beanie and Cecil. One of the characters in that cartoon was called Dishonest John. Angus Young will explain the connection before the end of the show, and we'll play Kylie for you next.
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0: It's This Week in Music. There's A-ha. Morten Harkett from the band is on our birthday list. We also play Kylie's Better the Devil You Know. That song gave Stock, Aitken and Waterman their 100th UK chart entry this week back in 1990. It went on to peak at number 2 in the UK, number 4 here in Australia.
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0: Well, not a great week to be Ed Sheeran, caught up in a political drama over freedom of speech. Macklemore, one of his support acts, used the stage to criticise the ongoing Palestine conflict. US stadium owners then moved to censor him by threatening to cancel shows if Macklemore remained on the bill. Ed's position has always been to keep politics away from his performances. So in the interest of the rest of the tour and the other musos booked, Macklemore left. Well, then those other acts, not agreeing with Ed's stance, quit the tour in protest. Ed soldiers on his own. Ronan Keating announced his upcoming Aussie shows this week, playing Perth, Melbourne and Sydney in March. Tickets are on sale Thursday from destroyalllines.com. That's also the location for Backman Turner Overdrive, who announced their first ever Australian tour for February. Tickets are on sale Friday the 25th. Bryan Adams announced a new Sydney show and a one-off acoustic performance at the Star on the Gold Coast for March 2nd. Tickets for those are on sale Monday from Ticketek. And The Fray went on sale this week at teglive.com.au. Joe King is glad to be back on the road.
2: Like, truly, truly, I get up on stage and I turn into a boy. 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So it's a trip.
0: So you're coming here in February. You're doing a bunch of indoor and outdoor shows. What do you prefer?
2: I do prefer the outdoor shows. 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But indoors, you can do things that you can't do outside. It's a more controlled environment. So the show and the production and the lights may be more, like, effective.
0: More from Joe from The Fray in coming weeks. You're up to date on This Week in Music.
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0: Top 5 here from September 18, 1989. Number 5 in Australia was Simply Red.

And for the second of 6 weeks at number one, Richard Marx's Right Here Waiting was number one in Australia on the 18th of September 1989. It's This Week in Music.

week in music, there's Dire Straits. Mark Knopfler announced the band was breaking up this week back in 1988. Fortunately for a Dire Straits fan, that didn't last long. They got back together in 1991. Then it was over again. Forever, it seems. We also played Richard Marx, Right Here Waiting, was number one in Australia this week in 1989. Richard is on our birthday list, which we run through next hour. We'll start the hour with a heavenly birthday, line up another track from Anastasia, and a couple from Dirty Deeds, Done Dirt Cheap from AC/DC.

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13: I'm John Fabris. Catch and kill order for a great white shark has been declared by WA's fisheries minister. The shark fatally attacked a 63-year-old man yesterday at a Perth beach.
14: It will be a matter of setting drum lines. A team is actually on the south coast tagging sharks as we speak and have tagged a shark this morning.
13: Australia's PM landed in America today ahead of the UN's General Assembly with world leaders. Anthony Albanese has AI on the agenda.
15: We need to make sure we shape its use in the interests of humanity rather than allow it to shape us.
13: And America's poised to re-establish the type of large military presence it had mid-last century in Greenland as President Trump announces a deal with Denmark. Republican Congressman Byron Donalds telling Fox it's a win for national security.
16: These kind of deals actually allow for peace to be maintained globally once everybody kind of knows very clearly what the boundaries are. So congratulations to President Trump and his team.
17: Riding the wave of Hawthorn's finals charge after injury robbed him of previous tilts in September. The star midfielder making his first appearance in a prelim against Brisbane at the MCG, telling Seven he's savouring every moment.
18: The hard thing at the time is not knowing if you'll get there in the end, and a bit of relief as well, finally getting to soak up these weeks.
17: We could be seeing Warfy time activated in next Saturday's grand final, but the AFL will have the ultimate say. The Dockers can put in a request leading up to the big dance, the league to decide whether it gets the green light. The Demons have moved to the top of the AFLW table with a commanding 58-24 win over the Blues. Geelong's crushed Collingwood 90-49, and the Swans notching a 14-point win over Port. The Roosters and Sharks go toe-to-toe in tonight's sudden-death NRL semi-final in Sydney, and Travis Head blasting his 8th ODI century as Australia crushed Zimbabwe by 84 runs, taking an unassailable 2-0 series lead. That's sport. I'm Harrison Preeve.
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22: Gold Central Victoria weather for the Courthouse Hotel, Pall Mall, Bendigo.
23: Sunny this afternoon and fine tonight. Tomorrow, a sunny day. Bendigo and Maribyrnong heading for 26. Tomorrow, Castlemaine 25 and Ballarat 23. Overnight tonight, Ballarat 9, Bendigo a low of 7.
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29: We'll run through everybody on our birthday list this hour, including Anastasia, who is our feature artist. Got a couple of tracks lined up from Dirty Deeds, Dun Dirt Cheap from Akadaka. It's our classic album double. And let's start the hour with a heavenly birthday, Amy Winehouse.
30: Back to Black is about being in a relationship. When it's finished, you go back to what you know, except that I wasn't working, so I couldn't go and throw myself back into work. And where the guy I was seeing went back to his ex-girlfriend, I didn't have anything to go back to, so I guess I went back to a very black few months, you know, doing silly things, as you do when you're 22 and then young. I had about a year and a half off, and I was drinking a lot, not anything terrible. I was just trying to forget about the fact that I had finished this relationship. And my management at the time thought that I was, I wasn't working, so I didn't see them a lot. They just kind of stepped in and thought they were being the good guys by just stepping in and strong-arming me into a rehabilitation centre, but just didn't really need it.
29: Didn't really need it, she thought. Shame she didn't listen, right? Amy Winehouse, heavenly birthday. It's This Week in Music.

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0: Anastasia's first time as feature artist. She's on the birthday list. Here she is explaining one of her biggest hits, Left Outside Alone.
8: During the time that I was writing this album, I was going through radiation. This is the Anastasia album. And they told me that radiation would make me tired. So I literally took that literal and I was like, I'm going to fall asleep. But what ended up happening was my brain was sleepier. So sometimes the lyrics would come and sometimes they wouldn't. The power that I sing with wasn't there. When I sang that song, I sang it in my falsetto. Therefore, I think I felt a little vulnerable. I was like, I feel like I could write this song about my dad. Because at first, you know, you kind of like, is this about love? What is it about? You know, what am I really finding this about? Because Dallas Austin came in with Left Outside Alone, Left Outside Alone. He has that, like a hook. And I was like, okay, okay. We bounce ideas off and, oh, I like that. Oh, no, no. And I like to start with the melody. So the melody goes into the words. No, no, no, no, no, no. You know, so I would have like, no, no, no, no. Ooh, that's cool. No idea what I'm going to say here, but I feel like this is where we're going. So just it sort of just happens in that strange little vortex.
0: Happy birthday, Anastasia, our feature artist on This Week in Music.

0: This week in music, so I'm the reason for every song we play. The Jacksons are on the list this week as we lost Tito Jackson back in 2024. You got Jason Staveley here. AC/DC's Dirty Deeds Done Dirt Cheap can thank a cartoon from the 60s called Beanie and Cecil in part for the album title. Angus Young will explain more as we get ready to play a couple of tracks from it in the next 15 minutes. Then we'll check everybody on our birthday list.
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2: 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He said that if the snake had bitten the kid, he would have died.
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0: This week in music, that is in my top 10 favourite all-time Aussie songs ever, full stop. Kids in the Kitchen, Change in Mood, as Scott Kahn from the band is on our birthday list this week.
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0: Classic album Double is an absolute belter this week. Came out in Australia 50 years ago. Dirty Deeds Done Dirt Cheap from AC/DC. It was released in America in 1981. So after Back in Black, that didn't put people off. It went 6 times platinum in America. The title of the album comes in part from a 1960s cartoon called Beanie and Cecil. Here's Angus Young.
4: At the time, it was a bit of a kiddies cartoon thing. It used to be, when I was young, there was this little cartoon with a sea serpent and some guy called Beanie. But the bad guy in it was this guy, Dishonest John, and he used to pop out every now and again. He'd pop up with his card and it went Dirty Deeds Done Dirt Cheap and, you know, special rates, holidays and, you know, and Sundays, you know. So I used to think, you know, as a kid, I always thought that it always stuck in my head, so it seemed a good idea, you know, to come up with a title like that, especially from this band, you know. And we thought it would be cool too if you'd done it like a bit Humphrey Bogart kind of way, you know, where you've got the shady office and the shady detective guy, and he's running this operation called Dirty Deeds Done Dirt Cheap.
0: What a great story. Here is a bit of Dishonest John from the cartoon.
5: Let's face it, my boy, you have no voice, no sense of rhythm, and I couldn't understand a word you said.
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0: How good's that? AC/DC's Dirty Deeds Done Dirt Cheap is our classic album double. 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
7: There was a friend of mine on murder, and the judge's gavel fell. Jury found him guilty.

0: It's This Week in Music. That's AC/DC, Dirty Deeds Done Dirt Cheap, our classic album double this week, with the title track to the record and Jailbreak, named after the business card for Dirty John on that 1960s cartoon called Beanie and Cecil. You got Jason Staveley here. Pearl Jam is still to come, and we'll run through everybody on our birthday list next.
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11: Hi, I'm Hannah Davies. Geelong has handed Collingwood its sixth loss of the AFLW season, downing their depleted opponents 90-49. Last-minute replacement for Bree Davey, ex-Super Netballer Liv Lewis made her debut for the Pies, kicking a goal. WNBL pre-season continues in Townsville, Geelong Venom overcoming the UC Capitals 90-86. The Broncos and Knights are fighting for survival in the NRLW final series, and the Wallaroos will take on France at home early tomorrow in rugby's WXV Global Series.
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0: Wishing Morten Harkett from AHA a happy birthday this week. Also Richard Marx. Shannon Knoll. Foy Riders on the list. Nick Jonas. Wole Cream from 10cc. Kids in the Kitchen lead singer Scott Kahn. Birthday Anastasia, Bill Medley, Nile Rodgers, Tim Rodgers from UMI, Extreme's Nuno Bettencourt, and happy birthday also to Alana Curry from the Thompson Twins. It's This Week in Music.

0: This Week in Music with Pearl Jam. They selected Eddie Vedder as their lead singer this week back in 1990 after he'd auditioned by adding some vocals to a couple of tracks they'd sent him on a cassette. That's Daughter. Now, coming up next weekend on the 15th anniversary of the band split, REM will be our feature artist. We'll give you an Aussie Top 5 recap from September 21st, 1998. X from INXS is our classic album double. We're going to catch up with the lead singer from the Dandy Warhols, Courtney Taylor Taylor, as they get closer to touring in November and December. That's next weekend. Have a brilliant week, and thanks for having us on.
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14: I'm John Fabris. World leaders, including Anthony Albanese, are assembling in the US for the UN General Assembly. The PM's ready to discuss a range of topics.
15: Artificial intelligence and making sure that we seize the opportunities whilst being very conscious about mitigating the risks, part of the global discussion that's taking place.
14: A hunt's on in WA for a killer shark that claimed the life of a 63-year-old man off a Perth beach yesterday. State Fisheries Minister Jackie Jarvis has ordered it to be destroyed.
16: Setting drum lines, this capture gear is what Deep Herd do on a regular basis when they are tagging sharks. They are well versed in doing this operation.
14: And another extension of the relaxing of minimum stockholding of fuels being granted. Federal Energy Minister Chris Bowen pushing it out to the end of January.
17: While Australia's fuel security system remains very strong, there does remain pressure internationally, and I think it's appropriate to give those fuel companies that little bit of extra flexibility.
18: And Brisbane are trading blows in their AFL preliminary final at the MCG. A short time ago, the Hawks leading by 4 points late in the first quarter. Coach Sam Mitchell telling Fox Footy pre-game the nerves have kicked in.
19: Probably last night watching the footy, you realise the noise and the scrutiny that goes onto these games and started to feel a bit more real.
18: Melbourne has continued its unbeaten run in the AFLW, defeating Carlton 58-24. The Cats crushing the Pies by 41 points. The Swans not watching a 41-27 win over Port Adelaide. Sydney Roosters to face the Sharks in tonight's sudden death NRL final at the SFS. Cricket, where Queensland has set Victoria a target of 336 runs for victory in their one-day cup clash at Allen Border Field. The NBL season tips off tonight. Melbourne United up against Adelaide 36ers at John Cain Arena, while the Perth Wildcats are host South East Melbourne Phoenix in the late match. And MotoGP's sprint race launches this evening in Austria. That's Sport, I'm Harrison Preve.
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1: A small organ in eastern Germany is the headliner of the world's slowest concert. It's been playing the same piece of music by composer John Cage for nearly 25 years. The project commenced in 2000. And the performance began on September 5 with a silent pause that lasted until February 5th, 2003, when the first chords could actually be heard. He's the bloke who'd once bring out an album with nothing on it. That being the case, I reckon I could be one of the greatest composers the world's ever seen.
0: Start your day the right way. 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
9: Remaining fine tonight. Tomorrow was sunny day. Bendigo and Maryborough 23, Casmate 22, Ballarat 21. Overnight tonight, Ballarat 7, Bendigo low of 6.
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1: So family were enjoying a vacation in Turkey when the neighbours phoned to say that they'd found her cat, Ted, drowned in their pond. So the lady arranged for a pet to be cremated and then went on with the holiday. But 4 days later, her cat sitter called her to say Ted has just walked through the cat flap. She'd paid £130 to cremate someone else's cat. After returning home, she collected the remains, which had been labelled Not Dead Ted.
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0: Gold Central Victoria weather, thanks to Prestige Jayco Bendigo.
6: Remaining fine tonight. Tomorrow was sunny day. Bendigo and Maryborough 23, Casmate 22, Ballarat 21. Overnight tonight, Ballarat 7, Bendigo low of 6.
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1: A new study suggests that a byproduct of beer could make sunscreens more effective. 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The bad news? It doesn't work if you drink more beer. How and why did a scientist go, you know what, I reckon we'll check whether stuff in beer will help sunburn.
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0: Gold Central Victoria weather for the Courthouse Hotel, Pall Mall, Bendigo.
7: Remaining fine tonight. Tomorrow a sunny day. Bendigo and Maribyrnong 23, Casmate 22, Ballarat 21. Overnight tonight, Ballarat 7, Bendigo low of 6.
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1: Well, this is stuff nightmares are made of. A woman was having a strange dream about a small mouse trying to get into her mouth. 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It was a bat. She said the bat was legitimately trying to get past my teeth. It's fair to say that the bat would not have an issue getting into my gob. The bride reckons I always sleep with my mouth wide open. Hopefully, the associated buzzsaw snoring would have dissuaded the bat from trying.
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4: Remaining fine tonight. Tomorrow a sunny day. Bendigo and Maribyrnong 23. Casmate 22. Ballarat 21. Overnight tonight, Ballarat 7. Bendigo low of 6.
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1: A teacher has come up with a very interesting idea for her children who may need to let Fluffy off the chain. 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
6: Remaining fine tonight, tomorrow a sunny day. Bendigo and Maribyrnong 23, Casmate 22, Ballarat 21. Overnight tonight, Ballarat 7, Bendigo low of 6.
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1: Well, how's this to give you the heebie-jeebies? Football player in America was at high school practice. He played for about an hour and then he brought his helmet to the coach, explaining it felt unusual. Upon examination, a venomous cottonmouth snake was found hiding behind the padding. He said that if the snake had bitten the kid, he would have died.
0: Start your day the right way. 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Gold, Central Victoria. Everybody's welcome at the Highland Society. 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
0: Gold Central Victoria weather for the Courthouse Hotel, Pall Mall, Bendigo.
5: Such a nice day across Central Victoria today. Staying mostly sunny. 26 the high for Bendigo and Maryborough, 25 for Castlemaine and 23 for Ballarat. Tomorrow, a partly cloudy day expected for Central Vic. Chance of a shower in Ballarat. Bendigo heading for 16, Ballarat 12, Castlemaine 15 and Maryborough 15 degrees.
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1: We asked Chris Bowen, the Federal Energy Minister, to come on this program so many times. 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
1: A small organ in eastern Germany is the headliner of the world's slowest concert. It's been playing the same piece of music by composer John Cage for nearly 25 years. The project commenced in 2000. The performance began on September 5 with a silent pause that lasted until February 5th, 2003, when the first chords could actually be heard. He's the bloke who'd once bring out an album with nothing on it. That being the case, I reckon I could be one of the greatest composers the world's ever seen.
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6: Such a nice day across Central Victoria today. Staying mostly sunny. 26 the high for Bendigo and Maryborough. 25 for Castlemaine and 23 for Ballarat. Tomorrow, a partly cloudy day expected for Central Vic. Chance of a shower in Ballarat. Bendigo heading for 16. Ballarat 12. Castlemaine 15. And Maryborough 15 degrees.
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0: Gold Central Victoria weather, thanks to Prestige Jayco Bendigo.
7: Such a nice day across Central Victoria today. Staying mostly sunny. 26 the high for Bendigo and Maryborough, 25 for Castlemaine and 23 for Ballarat. Tomorrow, a partly cloudy day expected for Central Vic. Chance of a shower in Ballarat. Bendigo heading for 16, Ballarat 12, Castlemaine 15 and Maryborough 15 degrees.
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Cheers to those moments in music you just have to crank up. So tonight I'm gonna party like it's 1999. 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
1: So family were enjoying a vacation in Turkey when the neighbours phoned to say that they'd found her cat, Ted, drowned in their pond. So the lady arranged for a pet to be cremated and then went on with the holiday. But 4 days later, her cat sitter called her to say Ted has just walked through the cat flap. She'd paid £130 to cremate someone else's cat. After returning home, she collected the remains, which had been labelled Not Dead Ted.
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0: Gold Central Victoria weather for the Courthouse Hotel, Pall Mall, Bendigo.
9: Such a nice day across Central Victoria today. Staying mostly sunny. 26 the high for Bendigo and Maryborough, 25 for Castlemaine and 23 for Ballarat. Tomorrow, a partly cloudy day expected for Central Vic. Chance of a shower in Ballarat. Bendigo heading for 16, Ballarat 12, Castlemaine 15 and Maryborough 15 degrees.
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1: A new study suggests that a byproduct of beer could make sunscreens more effective. 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The bad news? It doesn't work if you drink more beer. How and why did a scientist go, you know what, I reckon we'll check whether stuff in beer will help sunburn?
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she was Jim's Dean for a day. 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
1: Well, this is stuff nightmares are made of. A woman was having a strange dream about a small mouse trying to get into her mouth. 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It was a bat. She said the bat was legitimately trying to get past my teeth. 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
7: Such a nice day across Central Victoria today. Staying mostly sunny. 26 the high for Bendigo and Maryborough. 25 for Castlemaine and 23 for Ballarat. Tomorrow, a partly cloudy day expected for Central Vic. Chance of a shower in Ballarat. Bendigo heading for 16. Ballarat 12. Castlemaine 15. And Maryborough 15 degrees.
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0: Central Victoria weather, thanks to Prestige Jayco Bendigo.
6: Such a nice day across Central Victoria today. Staying mostly sunny. 26 the high for Bendigo and Maryborough, 25 for Castlemaine and 23 for Ballarat. Tomorrow, a partly cloudy day expected for Central Vic. Chance of a shower in Ballarat. Bendigo heading for 16, Ballarat 12, Castlemaine 15 and Maryborough 15 degrees.
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1: Good morning, Alana McIntyre here with the latest. As Anthony Albanese continues his week-long trip across the United States, the federal opposition leader is promising one of the biggest cuts to immigration in Australian history. Angus Taylor has addressed the New South Wales Liberal Conference, saying he's going to cap migration based on the number of houses that get built each year. The Liberal leader also accusing Anthony Albanese of having no respect for the truth.
2: And for this Prime Minister, a broken promise is never a broken promise. It's a change in position. For this Prime Minister, a fall from a stage isn't a fall from a stage. It's a step back.
1: Iran-backed Houthi militants in Yemen say they've carried out drone and missile attacks in Saudi Arabia. Thick black smoke's been seen near the international airport in the country's capital after air raid alerts rang out. A father who was killed by a shark in Perth is being remembered as a generous and devoted family man. 63-year-old Greg O'Neill was swimming with his friend at Sorrento Beach when he was pulled under by a great white. Some attempts across parts of South Australia, New South Wales and Victoria today, where the mercury is set to soar into the mid-30s. The warmer weather has been contributing to an early end to the ski season at most resorts. And tonight, John Farnham will be celebrated at a special tribute show at Rod Laver Arena in Melbourne. The main man won't be in the crowd, though. His family revealing his health has deteriorated in recent months. In the AFL, the Lions are through to the grand final after defeating the Hawks by 9 points at the MCG. Coach Chris Fagan speaking as the Brisbane side heads into its fourth straight grand final.
3: So that'll count for maybe just a little bit. It won't necessarily give us the game, but we know what next week's all about because our players have done it a few times now and they won't be intimidated by it at all.
1: The Lions will meet Fremantle next Saturday at the MCG.
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6: Mostly sunny today for our Sunday. 26 the high for Bendigo and for Maryborough, 25 for Castlemaine and 23 for Ballarat.
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1: Good morning, Alana McIntyre here with the latest. Anthony Albanese has met the executive chairman of Apple to discuss online safety in California. The Prime Minister talking to Tim Cook at Apple Park in Silicon Valley, saying tech giants and governments need to keep humans in control.
2: Companies need to have in place mechanisms. There is a need for a discussion about what the global framework is for the rollout of AI, because it is moving very quickly.
1: It comes as US President Donald Trump announces the creation of an AI force. The federal opposition leader is promising to cap migration based on the number of houses being built each year. Angus Taylor has addressed the New South Wales Liberal Conference, where he promised to deliver one of the biggest cuts to immigration in Australian history. The Liberal leader also accusing Anthony Albanese of breaking election commitments.
3: Now, friends, a key reason why the country is in such a mess is because this government can't admit when it's wrong and when there are problems. And when a government or anyone can't admit there are problems, it can't fix the problems.
1: John Farnham will not be attending Rod Laver Arena in Melbourne tonight, where stars are set to perform the singer's songs to celebrate him. His family saying his health has deteriorated in recent months. And more than one in five Australians say they'd have no one to talk to if they or a loved one began showing early signs of dementia. In the AFL, the Lions are through to the grand final after defeating the Hawks by 9 points at the MCG. They'll meet Fremantle next Saturday at the G. Hawks coach Sam Mitchell still proud of his side and Nick Watson's six-goal performance.
4: They don't come much smaller or much better than him, but he's a very, very good footballer. He loves being in the front half of the ground, loves kicking goals, and he's pretty exciting to watch.
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6: Mostly sunny today for our Sunday. 26 the high for Bendigo and for Maryborough. 25 for Castlemaine and 23 for Ballarat.
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20: This is the show with a reason for every song we play. Anastasia is on our birthday list this week. Everybody who's been celebrating a birthday gets a mention towards the end of the show. Anastasia's in a very special position as our feature artist as well for the very first time. I got a great defining moment for an Aussie anthem released 40 years ago coming up very soon. The Aussie Top 5 recap comes to us from September 18, 1989, and the AC/DC album that was in part named after a character in a cartoon is our classic album double. We're talking Dirty Deeds, Done Dirt Cheap, released 50 years ago this week. But let's start with a trio of firsts. First up, One Hit Wonders, Wild Cherry, hit number one in America this week, 50 years ago, with Play That Funky Music. Welcome to This Week in Music.

0: There's a trio of firsts to start this week in music. Fame gave David Bowie his first American number one hit single this week in 75. The song was co-written by John Lennon and features John doing the fame, fame, fame bits throughout. Robbie Williams got his first solo UK number one in 1998 in Millennium, and One Hit Wonder's Wild Cherry topped the American chart for the first and only time in 1976 with Play That Funky Music.
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0: And for the first time, Anastasia is our feature artist this weekend. She's on the birthday list and in part thanks her mum's church for her singing style.
9: She was a mom of three, and then she had a friend that was a mom of four, and they were both in their 20s. And so they were like, let's find a church so that we can put our kids in the nursery and we can sing to Jesus for 3 hours. And so my mom often found solace in going to Baptist churches and be like, Jesus. And so there, me in the back seat singing, hey, you, like slow vibrato, like the church girls, like, yeah, for me. So I'd hear it and it was like over and over again, and they repeat a lot of stuff in church. So I was just like, meh, meh, meh. She's like, oh, wow, this one's a singer. Everyone told me that I could sing. So it wasn't an unknown fact, but I thought it was a choice.
0: Great voice and a great feature artist this weekend. It's Anastasia on our birthday list for This Week in Music.

0: Week in Music, there's Anastasia on our birthday list and the feature artist this week. Everybody who's been blowing out candles or eating cake gets a mention before the end of the show. Going to spend some time with Ed Kowalczyk from Live a little later this hour. And up next, our defining moments, 40 years in the making for John Farnham fans.
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8: This is a great defining moment. This week, 40 years ago, 1986, John Farnham's You're the Voice was released. It began the Farnsey comeback, but getting the song on radio, let alone onto the charts, wasn't an easy thing. Here's John Farnham. Chris Thompson, one of the guys who wrote the song, then Gaynor and Glenn Wheatley.
9: I don't know what's in a song that delivers it to people's imagination. I really don't know. I have a concept of the song. I had when I first heard it. I thought it was a great song. I thought it was a hit song. Fortunately, it captured people's imagination and became a hit song.
10: My publishing company said, John Farnham has recorded You're the Voice. Is it okay to give him permission? And I said, no.
11: We went ahead and did it anyway.
12: You know, this song was so important to us, and we loved it. It was on high rotation in the car, you know, on the CD player at home. We loved the song. So Glenn said, I really want to be in the studio when you put it down. We had actually been to a dinner, and we left the dinner, and Ross said, listen, we've sort of put it down, come and have a listen. And it just wasn't as good as the demo. And so he sort of went, okay. He went back into the studio and put the cans on, turned all the lights out and belted out what is, you know, the vocal that we have today.
13: And he sang the living hell out of that song.
8: Yeah, it is an unofficial Australian national anthem, isn't it? Released 40 years ago this week, here's You're the Voice. It's This Week in Music.

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0: This Week in Music's on. There's some T-Rex for you this weekend. Mark Boland died in a car accident this week back in 1977. That's Children of the Revolution. It's Jason Staverley here. Latest music news coming up for you next hour and the Aussie Top 5. What was number one in Australia this week in 1989? I'll play that for you. And we've got a heavenly birthday to acknowledge as well before too long.
1: These are certified one-hit wonders.

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